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0: 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Nothing else feels right. Nothing else feels right.
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2: Every time I feel so lonely, I've gotta check out my wrist. You're so dull and overrated, but my head on your knees. The situationship was dirty and I want it back. Every time I feel so lonely, I've gotta check out my wrist.

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Yet the president stubbornly pursues it. Ineffective, pressed in vote, yet the president stubbornly.

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Show me what you got, just pop that loose, and then we're gonna drink some booze, we're gonna boogie. In the honky-tonk way.

new music comes to me through what I've seen and heard. It fills me with emotions so different and so strong. I want to talk about it with sounds like a bird and then write my music. I hope it will be heard. I hope it will be heard. I hope it will be

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I want to talk about it with sounds like birds.